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1: Locking down a grass fire in Petaluma. It's affecting westbound Roblar Road. This is just after Peterson. Fire department is out there. Got some delays to warn you about. Lakeville Highway, which is 116, especially in the eastbound direction. It's a 28-minute drive to 121. It's heavy on 37 eastbound. That always jams up as you leave Novato. It's a half an hour delay to reach Highway 29. Some backups there. Valerie Grant with your North Bay traffic update.
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0: a summer. 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
3: We are officially into autumn now. Patchy fog late tonight. Otherwise, mostly clear, so not much has changed. Lows tonight in the mid-50s, then gradually becoming sunny, breezy, and a little warmer tomorrow, with highs in the mid-80s.

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1: It's a crowded drive on 116. Hey there, if you're traveling eastbound Lakeville Highway, it's a 28-minute drive time to reach 121, almost a 15-minute delay. There's some slowing on both sides of Highway 101 as you make your way into Santa Rosa. Nothing too serious. Southbound, it's an 8-minute delay to reach Highway 12. And also northbound 101 out of Petaluma, 26 minutes to reach Highway 12, so a 7-minute delay there. Valerie Grant with the North Bay Traffic Update.
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0: 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I'm Mike Waterman. The Human League considered themselves a very cutting-edge band that relied on electronic sounds and considered guitars archaic. Their biggest hit was recorded without traditional instruments. It's on the way to start another hour of America's Greatest Hits, powered by River Rock Casino.
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The Human League's first number one hit was created almost entirely with synthesizers and drum machines. And that had the Musicians Union so concerned about electronic sounds replacing musicians, they actually tried to ban them from recording sessions and live performances. The ban failed, and Don't You Want Me stayed at number one for 3 weeks in 1982. 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

0: one crash coming in for northbound 221 before Magnolia. Everything is off to the right shoulder. Still some delays on Gravenstein Highway. It is getting better westbound. Less than an hour to reach Highway 1, but about a 6-minute delay. And some brake lights on Lakeville Highway eastbound. That's 116. 10-minute delay to reach 121. Farmers Lane eastbound's got you riding the brakes from 12 to the Flamingo. Valerie Grant with your North Bay traffic update.
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1: 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Hey, I'd like to hear Rockin' in the USA. Thanks.

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1: Good morning, Sonoma County. It's Tuesday, September 22nd, and our top stories this half hour from the newsroom. The White House has launched its own 24/7 YouTube channel to stream top moments and live announcements around the clock.

0: Minnesota Twins, powered by Drew Gilbert's home run and three RBIs. Meanwhile, the undefeated 49ers got some tough news, with wide receiver Demarcus Robinson set to miss 3 to 6 weeks with a high ankle sprain. And for your forecast, a mix of clouds and some pockets of fog this morning, but later this afternoon, we can look to sunny skies with daytime highs in the high 70s and low 80s. Looking ahead, a warming trend begins tomorrow, with temps reaching the high 80s and low 90s. Sonoma County, you are now up to date. From the newsroom, I'm Jeff Woodworth.
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6: All right, guys, here we go. A Wednesday morning. Rocker Ricky Michaels here a little after 6 o'clock. Good stuff on the way from Third Eye Blind. George Michael's on the way. Also have, Genesis, Nickelback, Tears for Fears. Also Madonna, Aerosmith, The Cars, Fleetwood Mac, and Simple Minds. But right now it's Prince and The Revolution on The Wolf.

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0: Time to get our first check of the roadways on this Wednesday morning with your Wolf Traffic Watch.
1: We're tracking the ride on 121 westbound, 121, bit of volume there west of Napa, but otherwise looks great heading into and through Shelville. No troubles, Arnold Drive, heading for Stage Golden. Okay so far for Lakeville Highway. No problems to report for Gravenstein. And so far, South 101, you're at the speed limit heading onto the Cotati Grade. I'm Elaine with your North Bay traffic update.
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America's greatest hits, 102.7 The Wolf. It's Rock and Ricky Michaels. You know, if you ever hear a song on the radio and you can't figure out the title of it, we can help you out. All you have to do is text us. But please, use the two words, now playing, to 707-636-1027, and we'll text you back telling you exactly what's on the air right now. When you get a sec and you want to try it out, go ahead. I'll wait.

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1: Good morning, Sonoma County. It's Wednesday, September 23rd, and our top stories this half hour from the newsroom. A federal court filing from the Department of Justice says the president has full authority to restrict news organizations' access to certain areas of the White House. The administration argued that White House press credentials are a privilege for journalists rather than a constitutional right. Support is slipping for two top California Democrats eyed for 2028, according to a new UC Berkeley and Politico poll. Excitement for a Gavin Newsom presidential run dropped to 37%, while enthusiasm for a Kamala Harris campaign fell even further to 28%. Healdsburg residents and city leaders are pushing back against a proposed move for their future smart train station away from the long-planned Hudson Street Depot. Opponents argue shifting to a site nearer to the plaza could disrupt years of planning and threaten potential housing opportunities ahead of the line's 2028 arrival. In sports, Walker Jenkins blasted a solo home run in the seventh inning as the Twins held on to top the Giants 3-2 in San Francisco. Giants starter Anthony Molina took the loss after giving up two runs over six innings, with San Francisco dropping four of its last five ahead of today's series finale. And for your forecast, a mix of clouds and fog this morning, but later this afternoon, a warming trend begins as mostly sunny skies give us daytime highs in the high 80s and low 90s. Looking ahead, this warming trend is expected to run through at least Friday. Sonoma County, you are now up to date. From the newsroom, I'm Jeff Woodworth.
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0: 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Let's get another check on that commute with your Wolf Traffic Watch.
1: Traffic Petaluma, southbound 101 slows from Lakeville, heading out to the Petaluma River Bridge. Bit of a break, and then it'll slow south of Castania, off and on to just before you get out to San Antonio. Westbound 121 slows west of Napa, heading out past Old Sonoma Road. More traffic getting out to Napa Road, and a little bit sluggish west of Shellville. I'm Elaine with your North Bay traffic update.
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1: Good morning, Sonoma County. It's Wednesday, September 23rd, and our top stories this half hour from the newsroom. Chinese President Xi Jinping is in Washington, D.C. today for a high-stakes meeting with President Trump at the White House. The two leaders are set to tackle major global issues, focusing heavily on trade, artificial intelligence, and rare earth mineral supply chains. Governor Newsom signed a first-of-its-kind law ordering Sacramento County and local cities to form a unified task force to tackle homelessness by 2028. However, county officials are considering a lawsuit over costs and authority, facing the threat of losing state funding if they fail to meet the deadline. A woman was arrested Monday morning after alleged

0: Having a detailed surgeon in the community made all the difference for this patient.
1: I would like to express my sincere thanks to Dr. Cusano and all the great staff at the Jacobs Center for Cosmetic Surgery. 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I've had no complications, and I'm exceedingly happy with the results. 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
4: Guys, here we go into the 7 o'clock hour. It's Rick Michaels. Good stuff on the way from Green Day, Toto. Got Men at Work, the Beach Boys, and Don Henley mixed in there. Also got the Police, Rod Stewart, some Tom Petty, the B-52s, the Human League, and Dan Hartman with I Can Dream About You on the way as well. But right now it's Starship, and nothing's going to stop us now on America's Greatest Hits, 102.7 The Wolf. Good morning.

0: for another update on the roadways, making sure you got a good ride on this Wednesday morning with your Wolf Traffic Watch.
1: Look out for a crash, Petaluma, southbound 101 at Petaluma Boulevard South, involving two pickup trucks. The good news, they're pushed off to the side. So not blocking lanes before you get out there. Pocketed traffic southbound 101 right by Lakeville, westbound 121. The bulk of the traffic will be heading out for Napa Road and then sluggish west of Shellville. Hop a lane with your North Bay traffic update.
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1: Good morning, Sonoma County. It's Wednesday, September 23rd, and our top stories this half hour from the newsroom. The Department of Justice is defending the White House's decision to restrict access for news outlets like CNN, MS Now, and Politico, citing national security concerns. In court filings, the Trump administration argued that White House press access is a revocable privilege rather than a constitutional right. California Attorney General Rob Bonta is joining New York and suing the Trump administration over multi-billion dollar deals that pay companies to cancel offshore wind projects. Bonta called the buybacks an unnecessary federal battle as the administration attempts to push investment away from wind energy and back into fossil fuels. A Monday night garage fire in Santa Rosa caused an estimated $120,000 in damage after heavy flames tore through a detached structure and a car inside. Firefighters managed to bring the blaze under control in about 15 minutes, preventing it from spreading to nearby buildings and leaving no injuries reported. In sports, Walker Jenkins broke through with a seventh-inning solo home run to lift the Twins past the Giants 3-2 in San Francisco. After starter Anthony Molina surrendered two runs in six innings, the Giants fell for the fourth time in five games as the two teams prepared to wrap up their series today. And for your forecast, a mix of clouds and fog this morning, but later this afternoon, a warming trend begins as mostly sunny skies give us daytime highs in the high 80s and low 90s. Looking ahead, this warming trend is expected to run through at least Friday. Sonoma County, you are now up to date. From the newsroom, I'm Jeff Woodworth.
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6: 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Yeah, Niners look really good so far. Next up, they're going to have the Cardinals come into town. And that'll be on Sunday with kickoff time at Levi's Stadium at 105.

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1: Watch out, we've got a crash, Santa Rosa, northbound 101 about a mile before you get out to River Road. It's involving a big rig dump truck and a car. Looks like they're off on the right-hand side, but we've got traffic backed up stretches north of the golf course. Continues slow to about College Avenue. And north 101, by the way, right before 12, we had an earlier crash there that's been cleared out of lanes. Have a lane with your North Bay traffic update.
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1: Good morning, Sonoma County. It's Wednesday, September 23rd, and our top stories this half hour from the newsroom. OpenAI CEO Sam Altman and Anthropic CEO Dario Amodei are testifying before the UN Security Council today in New York. The tech leaders will join world leaders during the General Assembly to discuss how artificial intelligence impacts international security. Support among California voters is fading for two of the state's top 2028 presidential hopefuls, according to a new UC Berkeley and Politico poll. Excitement for a Gavin Newsom White House bid has slid to 37%, while enthusiasm for a Kamala Harris campaign dropped to just 28%. Healdsburg residents and local leaders are strongly opposing a proposal to relocate the city's future SmartTrain station away from its long-planned Hudson Street site. Critics warn that moving the depot closer to the plaza risks derailing years of community planning and jeopardizing future housing development before passenger service extends north in 2028. In sports, Walker Jenkins snapped a tie with a solo home run in the seventh inning to power the Twins over the Giants 3-2 in San Francisco. Starter Anthony Molina took the loss for the Giants after giving up two runs across six frames, dropping San Francisco to four losses in their last five games as the clubs head into today's series finale. And for your forecast, a mix of clouds and fog this morning, but later this afternoon, a warming trend begins as mostly sunny skies give us daytime highs in the high 80s and low 90s. Looking ahead, this warming trend is expected to run through at least Friday. Sonoma County, you are now up to date. From the newsroom, I'm Jeff Woodworth.
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7: All right, guys, here we go. A little after 8, and we're locked and loaded with another hour of America's greatest hits. Good stuff on the way from Bryan Adams, Stevie Nicks, Madonna. Got Huey Lewis in the news coming up. Also got the King of Pop, Michael Jackson, some Pat Benatar, who will be at the LBC soon, plus Aerosmith, Phil Collins, Toto, and Roxette. But right now, it's Sublime on The Wolf.

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0: right, definitely showing signs of picking up a little bit. So let's get another check on that commute, making sure you got a good ride on this Wednesday morning. With your Wolf Traffic Watch.
1: Santa Rosa, look out for this wreck involving a big rig dump truck. North 101 about a mile before you get out to River Road. It's off to the side there, but the backup north of the golf course southbound slows starting at Airport with more traffic off and on to about Hopper by the on-ramp, then Steele to College and traffic south of 12 and traffic on the Cotati Grade southbound. Abilene with your North Bay traffic update.
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I'm Rocker Ricky Michaels. Starbucks has got now two Peanuts-inspired secret menu drinks. It's available on the Starbucks app, by the way. The Charlie Brown Mocha Frappuccino and the Snoopy Cookie Frappuccino.

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1: Good morning, Sonoma County. It's Wednesday, September 23rd, and our top stories this half hour from the newsroom. Chinese President Xi Jinping is kicking off his first visit to Washington in a decade today for high-stakes White House talks with President Trump. The two leaders are set to sit down for their second face-to-face meeting of the year, with trade and artificial intelligence topping the agenda. Governor Newsom signed a groundbreaking law requiring Sacramento County and its local cities to establish a unified homelessness task force by 2028. Facing the potential loss of state funding if they miss the deadline, county officials are now weighing a lawsuit over concerns regarding implementation costs and local control. Police arrested a 45-year-old woman Monday morning after she allegedly set fire to grass near a Petaluma homeless encampment. Investigators say the suspect confessed to starting the blaze near Hopper Street and Caulfield Lane, which crews quickly contained without any reported injuries or property damage. In sports, Walker Jenkins snapped a tie with a solo home run in the seventh inning to power the Twins over the Giants 3-2 in San Francisco. Starter Anthony Molina took the loss for the Giants after giving up two runs across six frames, dropping San Francisco to four losses in their last five games as the clubs head into today's series finale. And for your forecast, a mix of clouds and fog this morning, but later this afternoon, a warming trend begins as mostly sunny skies give us daytime highs in the high 80s and low 90s. Looking ahead, this warming trend is expected to run through at least Friday. Sonoma County, you are now up to date. From the newsroom, I'm Jeff Woodworth.
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11: 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Won't be long before we get to see Pat Benatar at the LBC. That comes up September 29th.

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0: final update on the roadways as we get closer to 9 o'clock and the kickoff to the 9 to 5 workday with your Wolf Traffic Watch.
1: Look out, Santa Rosa. We have that crash involving that big rig dump truck northbound 101 past Mendocino Avenue. The right lane is still blocked. We've got a backup north of the golf course. Southbound 101 slows airport to river. Then again, heading out towards that Hopper Avenue on-ramp. Traffic minor slowing right college. And then south of 12, pocketed traffic bottom of the Cotati grade. I'm Elaine with your North Bay traffic update.
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Rick Michaels here. The 9 to 5 workday, and we do have two frequencies, if you didn't know. 102.7 taking care of the Santa Rosa, Windsor, Healdsburg area, as well as the coastline and Rincon Valley. And then 102.5 taking care of the southern part of the county, all through Cotati, Petaluma, and further south than that.

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4: We did have a little bit of a foggy start this morning, but we'll have some gradual sunshine. 87, going to get a little warmer today. Partly cloudy tonight, getting down to 56. Sunshine for Thursday at 86. And Friday and Saturday, not looking too bad at all, with plenty of sunshine.

0: kick off another hour of America's Greatest Hits. I got a great tune from November of 1983. This was his sixth studio album. Quincy Jones had a hand in producing it, and Rod Temperton actually wrote the song. 102.7
1: The Wolf. I'm Eric Jones, and I'm running for Congress here in California's 4th District. 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It's time for change. I'm Eric Jones, candidate for Congress in California's 4th District. Election day is November 3rd, and I'd be honored to earn your vote.
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0: 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Got a great tune here from November of 1983. Rob Temperton wrote the song, Quincy Jones produced it, and John Landis actually directed the video to this song. It's none other than Michael Jackson and Thriller on 102.7 The Wolf. We'll talk to you tomorrow. Bye-bye.

Sarah Quinn on 102.7 The Wolf. Hope you've been having a fabulous day so far. Maybe we can make it a little bit more fabulous. Yeah, so we've got a brand new Wolf Text Club. Maybe you heard about it. If you haven't joined it, you should. Text WOLF to 707-636-1027. And after you join, you get access to an exclusive prizes when we got them. And we keep you in the know with upcoming events and you know about giveaways. Oh, for anybody.

0: Sarah Quinn on 102.7 The Wolf. It's time to take a request. Yeah, let's go. Let's go. I want to take one of your requests. Call 707-636-1027 anytime to let me know what you are just itching to hear. Okay, friend, what can I play for you?
1: Yeah, how you doing? My name is Joel. I'm from Santa Rosa, and I would like to request a song, the final

Brooklyn on 102.7 The Wolf. Gonna say thank you to Michael Pellegrini Real Estate and Mr. Seamless Gutters. Thank you so much for tuning in during your workday. It means a lot. And if you'd like to tune in while you're at work, I want to know where you work out. Text us at 707-636-1027. Love to give you a shout out as well.

0: Roxette song coming up for you. And, you know, this one actually got a second life when Hollywood came a-calling. They needed something. 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
0: 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The new version became one of the film's signature songs and a massive international hit. 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

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You know, the Healdsburg Art Festival is this coming Saturday from 10 a.m. to 6. It's free, and there's going to be a ton of art and crafts and jewelry, and I think there's even food trucks and live music. You're not going to want to miss this one.

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Petaluma, see what you've been missing.

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You're not going to want to miss any songs that we play, right? 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
0: All right, so Billy Joel was talking with a younger friend who complained that his generation had grown up with so many problems. 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

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Just text Now Playing to 707-636-1027. And after you text Now Playing, we're going to do that. We're going to let you know what's playing. Yeah. We're going to send you the name of the song and the artist that's currently on the air.

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0: The woman in the Fly music video was actress and model Kirsten Dunst. Yeah, she appears alongside Mark McGrath in the video, which helped make the song even more memorable. Here's Sugar Ray on 102.7 The Wolf.

on 102.7 The Wolf. Did you play with any of these as a kid? Pokemon Trainee Cards, Bop It, Polly Pocket, Monster High Dolls, Care Bears, Mahjong. All of those toys are up for the 2026 class for the National Toy Hall of Fame. They just revealed the 12 finalists, but not everyone can win. I'm surprised that Tickle Me Elmo, that is also a nominee for this year, still isn't in the National Toy Hall of Fame.

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102.7 The Wolf. And also on 102.5. That's right. We have two frequencies. Though I recommend 102.5 for like more over near Petaluma. Yeah? Yeah, we've got a stronger signal over there. So we wanted to make sure that everyone could hear us loud and clear.

0: Phoenix wrote this Fleetwood Mac song while facing a major life decision. I'll tell you what it was coming up on America's Greatest Hits.
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0: Stevie Nicks wrote Landslide in 1973 while she was visiting Aspen, Colorado. This was before she and Lindsey Buckingham joined Fleetwood Mac. She was wondering if she should quit music. Here she is, Fleetwood Mac on 102.7 The Wolf.

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Have you checked out our brand new Wolf Text Club yet? 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

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Hey, it's Sarah Quinn, and I gotta say thanks so much to Pick the Litter Thrift and Gift Shop and Raul's Auto Service for tuning in during their workday. 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

102.7 The Wolf. I'm Mike Waterman, and I'm going to be playing drums with the Smoke and Mirrors Band this Sunday at the Blue Heron in Duncan's Mills. It's worth the drive. Come out for some danceable classic rock, great food and drinks. We'll be there starting at 2:30, and we'd love to see you this Sunday.

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A material world. 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
6: Well, it was warm today for the first full day of fall, and it'll be mostly clear tonight, lows in the mid-50s, mostly sunny and breezy tomorrow, and highs in the mid-80s.

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1: It's an injury crash in Santa Rosa. It's being cleared off of Stony Point Road northbound at Todd. Tow truck is out there, but the vehicle was on its side, so taking a little bit of extra time, it's affecting that northbound lane. So some delays, Grab and Scene Highway westbound, setting you back an hour to reach Highway 1. Not too bad into Santa Rosa on both sides of Highway 101. Now if you're traveling southbound out of Windsor, about a 13-minute drive to Highway 12. Valerie Graham with the North Bay Traffic Update.
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0: 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I'm Mike Waterman, and you may not realize it, but the lyrics to the one hit for Modern English are actually about a couple making love as the bomb drops. It wasn't really even a hit, but it stood the test of time as a new wave classic. And it's on the way to start another hour of America's Greatest Hits, powered by River Rock Casino.
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I'm Mike Waterman. 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

0: Watch out, blocking the left lane of that off-ramp. Now also, it's going to be crowded northbound 101 just between Santa Rosa Ave and College. Valerie Graham with the North Bay Traffic Update.
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0: 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I'm Mike Waterman, and we play your requests. If there's a song you'd like to hear, you can call anytime, 707-636-1027. 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
8: In most areas tonight, it'll be mostly clear with lows tonight in the mid-50s. Then mostly sunny and breezy tomorrow, highs in the mid-80s. And then a cool down starts Friday and continues through the weekend.

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1: Some delays as you leave Sebastopol. Either eastbound 12 is starting to crowd up from Main Street into Santa Rosa. Then westbound 12, it's about a 13-minute delay to 116. The backups, as you'd expect, at the Sonoma Raceway on eastbound 37. It's a half an hour drive time out of Novato. So pretty big backup, about a 23-minute delay there. Farmers Lane eastbound's got you riding the brakes from Highway 12 out towards the Flamingo. Valerie Grant with the North Bay Traffic Update.
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0: 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I'm Mike Waterman. An accomplished choreographer for TV shows and movies, had a number one record in 1982, and she sang and danced in the MTV video wearing a cheerleader outfit. It's on the way to kick off another hour of America's Greatest Hits, powered by River Rock Casino.
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0: Toni Basil actually choreographed the Monkees movie Head, but she says her hit song wasn't named after Mickey Dolenz. She had a small part with Peter Fonda in the movie Easy Rider, and she also choreographed That Thing You Do, the movie about one-hit wonders, which is kind of ironic since she became one herself with this song in 1982. 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